stay for the night. 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She sees the vision going. Up line after line. See how she looks in trouble. See how she dances and she sips a Coca-Cola. She gets out the difference, yeah.

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Ladies and gentlemen, we are experiencing technical difficulties. Warning, this is a total blackout. Please stand by as we are currently testing our systems.

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They come to my shows looking for a good time, and believe me, I deliver. 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
0: Headbanger.
1: Missy be putting it down. I'm the hottest round. I told y'all mother, y'all can stop me now. Listen to me now. I'm